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Dave Clements here in the middle of 30 minutes of real country with Ronnie Millsap.

0: Faith Hill, I Love the Way You Love Me, Country's Greatest Hits, 95.7 The Ranch. Dave Clemens with you, and I'm here with you for the ride home each afternoon, and then I'm back again in the mornings, and I want you to listen tomorrow morning, because I'm going to be giving away Riley Green tickets tomorrow morning, as he's coming to town, not this weekend, but the following weekend, so more on that tomorrow morning, so listen for that. Also, I saw online President Trump's new uniforms for the Space Force, based on the movie Starship Troopers. For the guys, anyway, the rumor is the uniforms for the women are based on Hooters waitresses. So we're going to be sexy in space. 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
5: 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For Housing. Low tonight's going to be 48 with partly cloudy skies. Sunny tomorrow and cooler at 74, and mostly sunny with a 50% chance of rain on Saturday.
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2: 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Partly cloudy tonight with a low in the mid to upper 40s. Sunny tomorrow with a high in the mid 70s. And then mostly sunny with a 50% chance of rain showers on Saturday. High's going to be 63. 90.

Yeah, 6 o'clock. Good evening. Dave Clemens here with another hour of Real Country on Country's Greatest Hits, 95.7 The Ranch. Starting this hour with Tim McGraw, and I like it. I love it. Country, country's greatest.

0: Luke Combs, Be By You, Country's Greatest Hits, 95.7 The Ranch. Dave Clemens with you for the ride home. Got a look at Central Oregon weather coming up in just a moment. More music on the way, of course. And the NFL season started last night. Of course, you caught the Seahawks game here on the ranch. Congratulations to the Seahawks. I didn't know if they were going to pull that one off because Darnold got hurt right in the beginning of the game. He's out. They put in Drew Locke. And they still pulled it off. So good. And good for you, Drew. I don't mean to rip on you, buddy. It's just, you know, in the preseason, and team wasn't looking that great. Of course, it is preseason, and, you know, you're testing things out. But, no, good job, guys. Seahawks did a good job, for sure. But I'm excited the NFL season has started because I am so ready to watch Taylor Swift watch football. Because that's what it's all about nowadays.
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10: 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Partly cloudy skies tonight with a low of 48, sunny tomorrow with a high of 74, and there's a chance of rain on Saturday after about 11 a.m. They say a 50% chance of rain shower Saturday. High is going to be 63. More weather, MyCentralOregon.com. 90.

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0: Kenny Chesney with How Forever Feels, country's greatest hits, 95.7 The Ranch. Dave Clemens with you for the ride home. And tomorrow morning, I'll be back again, and I'll be giving away Riley Green tickets tomorrow morning during the show. So make sure you tune in for that. Plus, you know, well, the little sports report and the weekly fishing report, thanks to Joe's Tackle Box in Prineville, a lot of the Pet of the Week. Of course, lots of country's greatest hits. Sergio filling in for Bill Baker again, so he'll have what's trending. But the big news, Riley Green tickets. We're giving those away tomorrow morning right here on 95.7 The Ranch. So make sure you're listening.
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1: 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Housing. Low tonight's going to be 48 with partly cloudy skies. Sunny tomorrow and cooler at 74, and mostly sunny with a 50% chance of rain on Saturday. 94.

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Now, but hear me. Our name says a lot about our specialty. On this ranch, we play country's greatest hits. 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
3: 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From Garth Brooks to George Strait. From Luke Combs to Kenny Chesney. Yep, country music the way God intended it to be. 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
3: 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All right, boys. 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

0: 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Now, hear me. 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

The devil went down to Georgia. He was looking for a soul to steal. He was in a bind because he was way behind and he was willing to make a deal. When he came across this young man sewing on a fiddle and playing it hot, and the devil jumped up on a hickory stump and said, "Boy, let me tell you what. 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

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'Cause I've told you once, you son of a gun."

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Darling, I've wasted a lot of years not seeing the real you. But tonight your beauty is shining through. And I never took the time to let you know. 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

All right, here we go. 6 o'clock. Good morning. Dave Clemens checking in. Here comes more of country's greatest hits on 95.7 The Ranch. And I promise I was never going to forget. I don't know about you, but I did. Country's greatest hits.

0: Cross Canadian Ragweed with 17. Country's Greatest Hits, 95.7 The Ranch. Good morning. Dave Clemens getting settled in here. High today's going to be 74 with sunny skies and working on some stuff for the show this morning. Riley Green tickets later on this morning as Riley Green's going to be coming to town. Riley Green is going to be at the Hayden Homes Amphitheater in Bend Friday, September 18th. Now, you can get tickets from Ticketmaster, of course, or win them sometime this morning and next week. During the morning show. So be listening for your chance to win Riley Green tickets. Up next, going to take a look at Central Oregon weather. Get our first look at that. Like I said, today will be a little cooler than yesterday, but still pretty darn nice.
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1: Central Oregon weather.
0: All right, sunny today with a high of 74. They say the low tonight's going to be about 44 and partly cloudy. Rain showers after 11 o'clock tomorrow. Otherwise, partly sunny with a high of 65. Yeah, getting cooler. And check this out, even cooler on Sunday. I was joking about that yesterday. It's true. High's going to be 59 on Sunday with mostly sunny skies. More weather at MyCentralOregon.com. 90.

0: Tracy Lawrence, time marches on. Country's greatest hits, 95.7 The Ranch. Good morning, Dave Clemens here. And today we're going to be at Central Tire's gigantic tire, wheel, and accessory sale. I think Sergio's going to be out there doing the broadcast. By the way, Sergio's filling in for Bill Baker this morning, so we're about to check in with him to find out what's trending this morning. But yeah, he's going to go check out that sale. Wholesale pricing on tires like Michelin, Falcon, Toyo, and more. 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
5: Good morning. Today marks the 25th anniversary of the attacks on the World Trade Center. There was a reported 2,753 people that were lost that day. 343 were firefighters and 23 officers from the New York Police Department. In Bend, Boneyard Pub on Northeast Division Street announced they will be closing the restaurant on October 11th, though the production brewery on Northwest Lake Place will remain open. And in entertainment, Snoop Dogg has been announced as the host of MTV's 43rd Annual Video Music Awards in Los Angeles on Sunday, the 27th. Reportedly, Madonna is leading with 11 nominations for her song Confessions 2, the film. It's going to be sunny today with a high of 77 degrees, 42 at night, and tomorrow clouds with light showers throughout the day. 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I'm Sergio, and now more of country's greatest hits on 95.7 The Ranch.

can kill a deer or a buffalo with just my arrow and my hickory bow. From 100 yards, don't you know? Wow, I do it all the

Tim McGraw, country's greatest hits, 95.7 The Ranch. Dave Clemens with you. Good morning. High today is going to be 74 with sunny skies. Up next, I got the Judds, Mark Chestnut, and

0: and directing federal agencies to begin removing Canadian goods from government purchasing programs. Farmers could feel the dispute from both directions. Canada is a major market for U.S. ag products, while American producers also rely on Canadian fertilizer, machinery, and other inputs. I'm Heather Roberts on the PNW Ag Network.
1: Well, as Heather just mentioned, dairy is once again at the center of the trade war escalation with Canada, as President Trump has banned Canadian dairy products and other goods, plus government contracts with America's second biggest trading partner. That until Trump says Canada restores full and fair reciprocity for American farmers and companies.
2: Canada has taken advantage of us. They have ripped us off for years, and now we're turning the tables.
1: The order bans dairy, whey, molasses, liquor, motorcycles from Canada starting September 29th. This is all in response to Canada's U.S. alcohol ban and retaliatory tariffs on $20 billion in American imports after U.S. imposed similar levies when talks broke down back in August. U.S. Trade Ambassador Jameson Greer told Fox News dairy is an old fight.
3: Since even before the second Trump term, they've limited our ability to sell dairy into Canada. So do we want these fixed? Yes, we do. Do we think that our dairy farmers and everyone should have a fair shot in Canada? We do.
1: Once again, that was Jameson Greer on Fox News. Get social with the PNW Ag Network. We're on Facebook, X, Instagram, and LinkedIn. This is the PNW Ag Network.
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6: Sunny today, but cooler. Still pretty nice. 74 for the high today. Partly cloudy skies tonight. Lows could be 44. Then rain showers after 11 o'clock tomorrow morning. Otherwise, partly sunny with a high of 65. Even cooler on Sunday. Mostly sunny with a high of 59 Sunday. For more weather anytime, go to mycentraloregon.com. 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

I could stay awake just to hear you breathing, watch you smile while you're sleeping, while you're far away and dreaming.

0: Mark Chestnut doing that Aerosmith song. Or was it Aerosmith doing a Mark Chestnut song? Okay, it was Aerosmith's song. But wouldn't that be cool? Aerosmith should do the favor back and do, I don't know, I'm going through the Big D. That would be pretty awesome, right? Excuse me. Dave Clemens with you. Country's Greatest Hits, 95.7 The Ranch. High today's going to be 74 with sunny skies. 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Up next, Sergio has what's trending for us. He's filling in for Bill Baker this morning.
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5: Good morning. On Wednesday in Sisters, there was a three-car crash right outside of the Cloverdale Fire Station. Firefighters saw the crash happen and were able to help within 30 seconds of the incident. One driver was reported as critically injured. In Bend, Boneyard Pub on Northeast Division Street announced they will be closing the restaurant on October 11th, though the Production Brewery on Northwest Lake Place will remain open. If you have a gift card to Boneyard Pub, you can still use it after October 11th at the Production Brewery on Northwest Lake Place. In Albany, New York, a sheriff was arrested for using flock cameras to track the license plates of an ex and her acquaintances. The sheriff has been suspended indefinitely and will appear in court later this month. It's going to be sunny today with a high of 77 degrees, 42 at night. For more news and weather anytime, go to MyCentralOregon.com. I'm Sergio. And now more of country's greatest hits on 95.7 The Ranch.

right, 7 o'clock. Good morning. Dave Clemens here with another hour of Real Country on Country's Greatest Hits, 95.7 The Ranch. And we're going to start this hour remembering, like we promised we would.

Keith Urban, where the blacktop ends. Country's greatest hits, 95.7 The Ranch. Dave Clemens with you. Good morning. High today's going to be 74 with sunny skies. And you hear about this MMA fighter. This guy's saying that he's going to fight a chimpanzee tonight for $500,000. And obviously, if that's the case, the chimp's going to win. I'd rather see them play chess. MMA fighter against a chimpanzee? That's anybody's game. Either one could win. You never know. That'd be a better matchup. I've got more Country's Greatest Hits coming up on 95.7 The Ranch. And also a look at Central Oregon weather on the way.

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6: Central Oregon weather. All right, coming up, new research determined the loudest and

quietest states in America. And I'll also tell you where Oregon ranks on this list. High today's going to be 74 with sunny skies, partly cloudy tonight with a low of 44. Then tomorrow, rain showers midday. Otherwise, partly sunny with a high of 65. Mostly sunny and just 59 for the high on Sunday. More weather anytime at MyCentralOregon.com.

0: Sugar Land, something more. Country's greatest hits, 95.7 The Ranch. Dave Clemens with you. Good morning. High today is going to be about 74, so about 10 degrees cooler than yesterday was, maybe even a little more than that. Sunny as we cool down, and then rain showers expected tomorrow with a high in the mid-60s. So we'll see what happens there. Up next, we're going to check in with Bill Baker. Sergio's filling in for Bill Baker today, isn't he? Yeah, we'll check in with Sergio here in just a moment, find out what's trending. But first, new research has determined the loudest and quietest states in America. They say Texas is the noisiest, and Connecticut is the quietest. Oregon is the 10th loudest. Oh, I don't know what it's based on. They didn't tell me. They just said, yeah, we did some research. These are the loud states and the quiet states. Oregon, number 10 on the list for loudest. I wonder why. We've got more Country's Greatest Hits coming up, 95.7 The Ranch. Hang on. Also, music from George Strait, Clint Black, and Trisha Yearwood coming up.
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0: This look what's trending this morning being brought to you by Central Tire's gigantic tire, wheel, and accessory sale. And we're going to be over there today from 1 to 4. 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They're doing this sale. 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You could actually win a new set of tires. 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
1: Good morning. Today marks the 25th anniversary of the attacks on the World Trade Center. There was a reported 2,753 people that were lost that day. 343 were firefighters and 23 officers from the New York Police Department. In Bend, Boneyard Pub on Northeast Division Street announced they will be closing the restaurant on October 11th, though the production brewery on Northwest Lake Place will remain open. And in entertainment, Snoop Dogg has been announced as the host of MTV's 43rd Annual Video Music Awards in Los Angeles on Sunday, the 27th. Reportedly, Madonna is leading with 11 nominations for her song Confessions 2, the film. It's going to be sunny today with a high of 77 degrees, 42 at night, and tomorrow clouds with light showers throughout the day. 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I'm Sergio, and now more of country's greatest hits on 95.7 The Ranch.

0: Trish Yearwood, Axons and O's, country's greatest hits, 95.7 The Ranch. Good morning, Dave Clemens with you. High today's going to be 74 with sunny skies. And I don't know about you, probably depends on your age. If you're as old as me, there was a time that you probably said you'll never forget. And I have not. I've stuck to it. Every year I honor this day, September 11th. It's been 25 years since the September 11th attacks. There's going to be ceremonies at the Pentagon, at Ground Zero in Manhattan, and Shanksville, Pennsylvania, where United Flight 93 came down. Nearly 3,000 people died that morning. This year, the Ground Zero ceremony adds a seventh moment of silence. Why? They want to do one for the people that died from the illnesses that were linked to the dust. Yeah, so for 25 years, there were six, each marking a moment the attacks unfolded. So now they're adding another one for the people that died from the smoke and the dust. I guess it's actually the dust. I remember seeing those pictures, people covered in that gray dust. What a day. Do the six, I don't know what the six are for, right? Because you've got the four airplanes. I don't know what the other two were. And now we've got the seventh. Is there one for the war that followed? I don't know. I don't know. All I know is thinking about it today. I've got more country's greatest hits coming up on 95.7 The Ranch. Hang on. Up next, we'll take a look at weather, and then we got that new Bailey Zimmerman song we've been playing.
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2: Central Oregon weather.
3: All right, so we're looking for a high today of about 74 with sunny skies. Partly cloudy tonight with low of 44. And then rain showers after about 11 tomorrow morning. Otherwise, partly sunny with a high in the mid-60s. Mostly sunny with a high of 59 on Sunday. For more weather anytime, go to MyCentralOregon.com. 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

0: Michael Ray, think a little less. I don't think I can do that. I think I'm thinking the exact minimum right now. Brooks and Dunn before that, also some Bailey Zimmerman, country's greatest hits, 95.7 The Ranch. Good morning, Dave Clemens here. Sunny skies today with a high of 74. Maybe a good time to go get some new tires. Yeah, we want you to join us this Friday. Oh, that's today, duh. 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It goes through Sunday, but we're going to be there today doing some drawings and stuff from 1 to 4 today. Who's going to be over there? I think it's Sergio. I think it's the guy filling in for Bill Baker this morning is going to be over there at Central Tire on North 3rd and Bend across from Kendall Ford. 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
4: Good morning. On Wednesday in Sisters, there was a three-car crash right outside of the Cloverdale Fire Station. Firefighters saw the crash happen and were able to help within 30 seconds of the incident. One driver was reported as critically injured. In Bend, Boneyard Pub on Northeast Division Street announced they will be closing the restaurant on October 11th, though the Production Brewery on Northwest Lake Place will remain open. If you have a gift card to Boneyard Pub, you can still use it after October 11th at the Production Brewery on Northwest Lake Place. In Albany, New York, a sheriff was arrested for using flock cameras to track the license plates of an ex and her acquaintances. The sheriff has been suspended indefinitely.

will appear in court later this month. It's going to be sunny today with a high of 77 degrees, 42 at night. For more news and weather anytime, go to MyCentralOregon.com. I'm Sergio, and now more of country's greatest hits on 95.7 The Ranch.

All right, it's 9 o'clock. I just want to play it one more time, okay? It does make me sad every time I hear it, but I'm going to play it again. Country's Greatest Hits, 95.7 The Ranch. Here comes Alan Jackson.

0: Yeah, Garth Brooks, Papa Love Mama. Some Alan Jackson before that, of course. Country's Greatest Hits, 95.7 The Ranch. Good morning, Dave Clemens here. High today's going to be 74 with sunny skies. Here's something everybody's talking about. Sydney Sweeney, she appears naked in a new advertisement for, I didn't actually catch the name of the product. I didn't even notice the product, to be honest. It was Sydney Sweeney naked. I'm assuming there was a product, but this is big news. Everybody's talking about Sydney Sweeney being naked and selling something. I don't know what it was.
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5: Central Oregon weather.
0: Sunny today and much cooler than yesterday. They say the high today is only going to be about 74. Still a pretty nice day, though. Partly cloudy tonight with low of 44 and then rain showers after 11 o'clock tomorrow morning. Otherwise, partly sunny with a high of 65 as we continue to cool down. And then Sunday, mostly sunny with a high of just 59. Fall's coming already.

0: Luke Bryan, country's greatest hits, 95.7 The Ranch. Dave Clemens with you. High today is going to be about 74 with sunny skies, so a little cooler today than it was yesterday. And tomorrow's going to be even cooler than that. We'll talk more about that in a few minutes. We're going to check in with Sergio in just a moment here. He has what's trending for us this morning. And of course, today is September 11th, 2026. It's been 25 years since the September 11th attacks. There's ceremonies at the Pentagon, at Ground Zero in Manhattan, and in Shanksville, Pennsylvania, where United Flight 93 came down. About 3,000 people died that morning, just almost 3,000 that day. This year, the Ground Zero ceremony adds a seventh moment of silence. It's for those who died of illnesses linked to the dust. Remember all the dust? Everybody's all covered in gray dust. So for 25 years, there were six, each marking a moment the attacks unfolded, and now we're adding another moment of silence for those other casualties. So, remembering 9/11 today. More of country's greatest hits coming up on 95.7 The Ranch. Aaron Tippin is next.
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0: We'll check in with Sergio in just a moment here. First, though, I want you to join us today over there at Central Tires. 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
1: Good morning. On Wednesday in Sisters, there was a three-car crash right outside of the Cloverdale Fire Station. Firefighters saw the crash happen and were able to help within 30 seconds of the incident. One driver was reported as critically injured. In Bend, Boneyard Pub on Northeast Division Street announced they will be closing the restaurant on October 11th, though the Production Brewery on Northwest Lake Place will remain open. If you have a gift card to Boneyard Pub, you can still use it after October 11th at the Production Brewery on Northwest Lake Place. In Albany, New York, a sheriff was arrested for using flock cameras to track the license plates of an ex and her acquaintances. The sheriff has been suspended indefinitely and will appear in court later this month. It's going to be sunny today with a high of 77 degrees, 42 at night. For more news and weather anytime, go to MyCentralOregon.com. I'm Sergio. And now more of country's greatest hits on 95.7 The Ranch.

Leanne Womack, and I hope you dance. Country's greatest hits, 95.7 The Ranch. Good morning, Dave Clemens with you. You know, Riley Green is coming to the Hayden Homes Amphitheater in Bend on Friday, September 18th. Go to Ticketmaster for tickets or win a pair right now by being my fifth caller, 541-323-0957. If you want Riley Green tickets here in Bend, 541-323-0957.

0: Oh, we got to talk about what today is, don't we? Yeah. Good morning. Dave Clemens with you. High today's going to be about 74 with sunny skies. This is Country's Greatest Hits, 95.7 The Ranch. And today is Friday, September 11, 2026. Of course, it's Patriot Day. It's also Rosh Hashanah. That's the Jewish New Year. That begins at sundown tonight. National 401k Day. National Make Your Bed Day. National Emergency Responders Day. Stand Up to Cancer Day. National No News is Good News Day. It's Women's Baseball Day. And it's I Want to Start My Own Business Day. Yeah, we all want a business until we actually start one. We're like, oh, man. No, hang in there. Hang in there. But yeah, that's what today is. Up next, a look at Central Oregon weather. We got Keith Whitley, Brad Paisley, and Carrie Underwood all coming up.
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0: Brent Paisley. Country's Greatest Hits, 95.7 The Ranch. Dave Clemens with you. High today's going to be about 74 with sunny skies. It's going to be a little cooler today than it was yesterday, and even cooler tomorrow, and even cooler on Sunday. We'll tell you more about that in just a few minutes. Up next, we're going to check in with Sergio. He's filling in for Bill Baker today with what's trending. So we'll get that report and more music on the way. Carrie Underwood up next.
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6: Good morning. Today marks the 25th anniversary of the attacks on the World Trade Center. There was a reported 2,753 people that were lost that day. 343 were firefighters and 23 officers from the New York Police Department. In Bend, Boneyard Pub on Northeast Division Street announced they will be closing the restaurant on October 11th, though the production brewery on Northwest Lake Place will remain open. And in entertainment, Snoop Dogg has been announced as the host of MTV's 43rd Annual Video Music Awards in Los Angeles on Sunday, the 27th. Reportedly, Madonna is leading with 11 nominations for her song Confessions 2, the film. It's going to be sunny today with a high of 77 degrees, 42 at night, and tomorrow clouds with light showers throughout the day. For more news and weather anytime, go to MyCentralOregon.com. I'm Sergio. And now more of country's greatest hits on 95.7 The Ranch.

Yeah, 9 o'clock. Good morning. Dave Clements here with another hour of Real Country on Country's Greatest Hits, 95.7 The Ranch. We'll start this hour with Kenny Chesney and There Goes My Life.

0: Yeah, George Strait, write this down. Country's greatest hits, 95.7 The Ranch. Good morning, Dave Clements here. High today's will be 74 with sunny skies. And it's time to go fishing with information and tips from Joe's Tackle Box on East 3rd in Prineville. Seize the last days of summer fishing. Crappie and bass are biting on soft baits at Ochoco and Prineville reservoirs. Remember, bass are hanging out closer to the shorelines now. ODFW reports brown trout fishing has been good at Wicky Up. Fall River was recently stocked with trout, which makes for fun nymphing near the hatchery and headwaters. This is also a good time to go reel in some of the abundant kokanee at Lake Billy Chinook. Dodgers and lures and a little luck are all you need out there. Fly fishing on the Metolius River continues to be excellent for mountain whitefish, red band trout, and bull trout, according to the ODFW. Cooler fall weather and shorter days will bring on prolific fall hatches, including green drake, caddis, stoneflies, blue wing olives, and pale morning duns. Nymphing with golden stonefly, midge, and what are they called? Paradigon nymphs? They've been effective for trout, and streamers are always a good bet for bull trout. Anglers should keep an eye out for afternoon blue wing olive, pale morning dun, caddis, and stonefly hatches. Avoid the spawning chinooks. Friday fishing tips are brought to you by Joe's Tackle Box on 3rd Street in Prineville. Get your gear and hit the water. And stop in for great gear and advice at Joe's Tackle Box on East 3rd in Prineville behind Papa Murphy's. Joe's Tackle Box weekly fishing report happens every Friday morning around 9:05 on Country's Greatest Hits, 95.7 The Ranch.
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0: Game. Central Oregon Weather. Well, we got that little sports report coming up in just a few minutes. Sunny today with a high of 74, partly cloudy skies tonight. Low's going to be about 44, and then rain showers after about 11 tomorrow. Otherwise, partly sunny with a high of 65. Mostly sunny with a high of 59 on Sunday. Yeah, we're going to just keep getting cooler. More weather anytime at mycentraloregon.com. 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

0: Toby Keith, country's greatest hits, 95.7 The Ranch. Dave Clemens with you. High today is going to be about 74 with sunny skies. And we're going to just keep getting cooler as the weekend rolls on. Should be a pretty nice day today, though, even though it's going to be 10 degrees or more cooler than it was yesterday. Time now for the little sports report. With the Astros beating the A's yesterday, the Athletics have officially been eliminated from postseason contention. They can't get the wild card or anything. Niners beat the Rams yesterday in Australia. It was one of the few times Seahawks fans and Niner fans are happy about the same thing. But yeah, that deal went down. Meanwhile, it looks like Donaldson, it's a muscle thing, if you haven't heard. So he should be returning. Probably not against the Cardinals. Probably the game after that. We don't know for sure yet. But we'll keep an eye on that. And that's the little sports report. We've got more of country's greatest hits coming up. 95.7 The Ranch. Also, we'll check in with Sergio. He's filling in for Bill Baker, and he has what's trending next.
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0: 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Free tacos while you shop. That's through Sunday as well. So come see us. We're going to be there today from 1 to 4. Great deals at Central Tire on North 3rd in Bend, across from Kendall Ford, where the only things slashed are the prices.
3: Good morning. On Wednesday in Sisters, there was a three-car crash right outside of the Cloverdale Fire Station. Firefighters saw the crash happen and were able to help within 30 seconds of the incident. One driver was reported as critically injured. In Bend, Boneyard Pub on Northeast Division Street announced they will be closing the restaurant on October 11th, though the Production Brewery on Northwest Lake Place will remain open. If

If you have a gift card to Boneyard Pub, you can still use it after October 11th at the Production Brewery on Northwest Lake Place. In Albany, New York, a sheriff was arrested for using flock cameras to track the license plates of an ex and her acquaintances. The sheriff has been suspended indefinitely and will appear in court later this month. It's going to be sunny today with a high of 77 degrees, 42 at night. For more news and weather anytime, go to MyCentralOregon.com. I'm Sergio, and now more of country's greatest hits on 95.7 The Ranch.

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3: Hey there, Dave Clemens here, and it's time for the Pet of the Week. I've got my friend Lynn here from the Humane Society of Central Oregon. How are you?
4: I am doing great. I hope you are too, Dave.
3: Yes. What do we got this week?
4: Oh my gosh. I have a beautiful dog, and her name is Bella. She is a Belgian Malinois, and I am hoping that there is a listener out there that has experience with Belgian Malinois. You know, even that German Shepherd realm also was helpful. Belgian Malinois are even a step above German Shepherds in terms of, I guess, energy. They're intelligent breed. They love to learn. They're quick learners, but you need to definitely invest the time in training and setting boundaries, and these dogs will thrive. Unfortunately, Belgian Malinois kind of were very trendy, and these just fabulous TikTok videos were being spread around about how you can train these dogs, do these amazing tricks. They are pretty much like a robot, balancing on posts and all these things, and made people want them, right? Well, I think people got them, and then within the last few years have realized they're a lot of dog if you don't know what you're doing. So Bella's going to thrive in a home where somebody is dog savvy, has experience ideally with Belgian Malinois. They're kind of in a breed in and of itself for what the needs are and how you need to give it. It's not just, you can't just walk this dog. You can go out for 8 walks a day, and that's really not what this dog needs. It needs mental stimulation. It needs engagement with people. It needs consistency. Bella is 9 months old. She was brought in to us because she was too much for the previous owner. She did live with supposedly a cat that was, a kitten that was on the property. This breed can have a high prey drive. So of course we want to make sure that we do meet and greets with other dogs, resident dogs in the family, and that you know what you're doing when you bring not only Bella, but any other new animal into the home. You know, you kind of need to know how to do those appropriate introductions. You've got that nailed, Dave. You make kittens when you bring a new one in. They all get along amazingly.
3: So. I've been lucky. I think it's just luck.
4: You're not going to say it's your skill set and your plan. Okay, Dave, I was trying to give you elevate you on that. But anyway, come on down, meet Bella. She is definitely going to be one of those who is a Belgian Malinois fan. She is one of those dogs also because of her energy. She's doing great in the shelter environment, but we'd love to see her in that home environment where she can thrive and grow and become just an amazing family member. She's going to be an active dog for an active family or an active person. I do want to do a call out for all dachshunds, bulldogs, Frenchies, and corgis. We're going to do our annual Bark Bash wiener dog, corgi races, and bulldog races at the Bend Oktoberfest. 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
3: All right, that's Pet of the Week. 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
3: Yeah, so the high today is supposed to be about 74 with sunny skies. Low tonight is going to be about 44, and then rain showers after 11 o'clock tomorrow. Otherwise, partly sunny with a high of 65. Mostly cloudy with low of 40 tomorrow night. Mostly sunny with a high of 59 on Sunday. Yeah, really, really cooling down fast. More weather anytime at MyCentralOregon.com. 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

0: Garth Brooks, What She's Doing Now. Country's Greatest Hits, 95.7 The Ranch. Good morning, Dave Clemens here. Looking for a high today, about 74 with sunny skies. Up next, I've got Miranda Lambert coming up. Also, we're just about checking with Sergio. Sergio is filling in for Bill Baker. Bill Baker returns next week with What's Trending twice an hour. But Sergio's doing it right now. So we'll check in with him next. And more music on the way on Country's Greatest Hits, 95.7 The Ranch. I'm out of here, but I'll be back again this afternoon from 3 to 7 for the ride home.
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6: Good morning. On Wednesday in Bend, a suspect was arrested and booked for 3 counts of burglary and 1 count of theft for allegedly stealing from a West Side Bend restaurant, Washington's. Bend PD apprehended the suspect thanks to surveillance footage. In Prineville, firefighters have announced that the Roe Creek Complex fire is now 99% contained. The fire initially started burning on July 15th. In California, a woman who was the treasurer of a high school booster club in Aliso Viejo was arrested for allegedly stealing more than $400,000 from the organization to pay her mortgage and other personal expenses. It's going to be sunny today with a high of 77 degrees, 42 at night, and tomorrow, high of 71 degrees and 43 at night. 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I'm Sergio, and now more of country's greatest hits on 95.7 The Ranch.

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15: 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We're looking for partly cloudy skies tonight. Low's going to be about 44. Rain showers after about 11 o'clock tomorrow morning. Otherwise, partly sunny tomorrow with a high of 65. And then mostly sunny and cooler yet on Sunday with a high of 59. More weather at MyCentralOregon.com.

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2: 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It says unfairly targets farmers and misrepresents the state's ag workforce.
3: The farm advocacy group says the report makes unsupported claims about the federal H-2A guest worker program, which many Washington farmers rely on to find seasonal labor. The group says farmers using H-2A are required to recruit U.S. workers through Washington's Employment Security Department and follow federal rules, meaning the recruitment process described in the report as a loophole is actually required by law. SFF also says H-2A employers face significant costs, including required wages, housing, transportation, and other benefits. The group says legitimate farm worker concerns deserve attention, but argues Washington farmers shouldn't be portrayed as violating the law when they are following federal requirements. I'm Heather Roberts on the PNW Ag Network.
2: Former Oregon Congresswoman and former Labor Secretary Lori Chavez de Remer speaking out for the first time in her new role as an advocate for data centers.
4: It's a great fit for me. I'm supported by the president in working in the outside in the private sector to continue the mission.
2: That mission, she says, is to increase jobs and grow the economy, which she believes data centers will do. But Chavez de Remer says developers must listen to local concerns.
4: And local communities are correct in saying, wait a minute, here's what we want. And can you provide for that and still have success on the build out of these data centers in order to really be the support for artificial intelligence?
2: Chavez de Remer is now a senior advisor for the public affairs firm Think Big. She faced a series of misconduct allegations while at the Labor Department, but says resigning earlier this year was her decision. Remember to stay connected to the PNW Ag Network on your schedule. 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
12: 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We're looking for partly cloudy skies tonight. Low's going to be about 44. Rain showers after about 11 o'clock tomorrow morning. Otherwise, partly sunny tomorrow with a high of 65. And then mostly sunny and cooler yet on Sunday with a high of 59. More weather at MyCentralOregon.com.

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12: 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We're looking for partly cloudy skies tonight. Low's going to be about 44. Rain showers after about 11 o'clock tomorrow morning. Otherwise, partly sunny tomorrow with a high of 65. And then mostly sunny and cooler yet on Sunday with a high of 59. More weather at MyCentralOregon.com.

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4: 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Partly cloudy skies tonight. Lows going to be about 44. Rain showers expected tomorrow in the afternoon. Otherwise, partly sunny with a high of 65. Then mostly sunny and 59 on Sunday. More weather anytime at mycentraloregon.com.

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12: 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Partly cloudy skies tonight, lows going to be about 44. Rain showers expected tomorrow in the afternoon, otherwise partly sunny for the high of 65, then mostly sunny and 59 on Sunday. More weather anytime at mycentraloregon.com. 90.

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1: 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Low tonight will be in the mid-40s, partly cloudy skies. Tomorrow, there is a chance of rain after 11 a.m., otherwise partly sunny with a high of 65. 95.

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4: 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We're looking for partly cloudy skies tonight. Low's going to be about 44. Rain showers after about 11 o'clock tomorrow morning. Otherwise, partly sunny tomorrow. The high is 65. And then mostly sunny and cooler yet on Sunday with a high of 59. More weather at MyCentralOregon.com. 95.

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2: Sitting down again with Tom Collins, associate professor at Washington State University. Tom, let's talk about your smoke exposure research. What's the latest? What are you focusing on right now?
3: We're going to be following up on some of the things from the basic work, from the RNA. We have been focusing thus far on what happens during the smoke exposure. What is the vine doing? What things does it turn on to help defend itself? One of the things we're going to try and do this year is actually follow up with what happens after the smoke clears. How long does it take for the vine to unwind all these defensive mechanisms? How long does it take to get back to some kind of a baseline? And also we want to try and understand what is the fate of the compounds that are in the fruit or in the leaves at the end of the smoke exposure. How do those change between the exposure and the time of harvest? Are some of them lost? Are they converted into forms that are more stable and less of an issue? So we really this year want to focus on what happens after the smoke clears. How long does it take for the vine to get back to normal? Is there a long-term impact on vine health or vine physiology from the smoke exposure? So that's one of our goals. We're going to start to move barrier sprays from our sort of small-scale feasibility studies into commercial application, scaling it up to see what are the things, for example, do we see better results if you apply it with commercial equipment compared to our backpack sprayers? It's trying to move these things from being research to being something that growers can use as a tool. One of the things we have as an advantage is that kaolin in particular, is already registered for use in vineyards for other purposes, but because it's something we're already using, growers who have used it commercially, they should be familiar with how to mix it, how it applies. What they haven't had to deal with in the past is how to take it off. But I think, you know, if we go back in post-smoke with, you know, some water in a commercial sprayer, we'll probably see better results than what we've been able to do. So one of the big issues with bringing it up to scale is when we do our trials, we know when the smoke exposure is going to happen because we choose that date to do our trials. In the real world, you don't necessarily have a whole lot of lead time that says we're going to have a smoke exposure and you need to do this now. So that's going to be one of the key things. And it is an area of research that we've been working on here and more importantly at the Lab for Atmospheric Research in Pullman. They've been working on better models for predicting where the smoke is going to end up, what the impacts might be. So that's been an ongoing part of this work as well, is better forecasting.
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6: 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Partly cloudy skies tonight, lows going to be about 44. Rain showers expected tomorrow in the afternoon, otherwise partly sunny for the high of 65, then mostly sunny and 59 on Sunday. More weather anytime at mycentraloregon.com. 90.

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1: It's always on 5 in Margaritaville, come to think of it.
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12: 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Low tonight will be in the mid-40s, partly cloudy skies. Tomorrow, there is a chance of rain after 11 a.m., otherwise partly sunny with a high of 65. 95.

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8: 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We're looking for a partly cloudy skies tonight. Low's going to be about 44. Rain showers after about 11 o'clock tomorrow morning. Otherwise, partly sunny tomorrow. The high is 65. And then mostly sunny and cooler yet on Sunday with a high of 59. More weather at MyCentralOregon.com.

we go. 3 o'clock. Good afternoon. Dave Clemens here on the country's greatest hits. 95.7 The Ranch. Here comes another hour of real country. We're going to start things off with Darius Rucker and All Right.

Kenny Chesney on Country's Greatest Hits, 95.7 The Ranch. Dave Clemens here in the middle of 30 minutes of real country. Here's Johnny Lee, Looking for Love.

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0: Toby Keith, country's greatest hits, 95.7 The Ranch. Dave Clemens with you. And Riley Green is coming to the Hayden Holmes Amphitheater in Bend on Friday, next Friday the 18th. If you go to Ticketmaster, you can get tickets there. Or you can win tickets during the morning show all next week here on 95.7 The Ranch. So be listening for a chance to win Riley Green tickets here starting Monday morning.
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2: 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Partly cloudy skies tonight. Lows going to be about 44. Rain showers expected tomorrow in the afternoon. Otherwise, partly sunny. The high is 65. Then mostly sunny and 59 on Sunday. More weather anytime at mycentraloregon.com.

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0: Bailey Zimmerman. Got Brooks and Dunn, Luke Bryan, Tim McGraw, Ella Langley, and more coming up. But right now, it's time for the Pacific Northwest Ag Report.
1: On the PNW Ag Network, I'm Glenn Fogg, and the Bureau of Land Management has postponed a planned rescue of wild horses on Oregon's Riddle Mountain, that's in the southeast corner of the state, following a temporary restraining order tied to ongoing litigation.
2: The BLM says the herd faces an immediate threat from severe shortages of food and water. A record dry winter and wildfire that burned about 70% of the herd management area have sharply reduced the forage and water sources. Burns District Manager Don Rotel says the agency's goal is healthy horses on healthy rangelands, but the delay could push the roundup into late fall when storms may make roads impassable. The rescue was scheduled to begin September 9th. The BLM says removing the horses is also part of its post-fire plan to help the damaged range recover. Cattle will not graze the affected lands during that recovery period. I'm Michael McDonald on the PNW Ag Network.
1: The Oregon State Weed Board is accepting applicants for three positions opening in 2027. Openings include a position for those living east of the Cascades, one for those living west of the Cascades, and one recommended by the Association of Oregon Counties. Members serve four-year terms and meet twice a year. Applications are due September 29th. The next board meeting is December 8th in Corvallis. Idaho Senator Jim Risch is celebrating a new federal permit aimed at cleaning up abandoned hard rock mines, including one in the state of Washington. The EPA has issued its first ever permit under the Good Samaritan program, legislation Risch helped write to make mine cleanup easier for nonprofit organizations and other groups. Now, the permit allows Trout Unlimited to move ahead with the Bodie Mine Project in Okanagan County in north central Washington. Risch said the program could finally remove legal barriers that have prevented long-needed water quality improvements at abandoned mines across the West. Remember, for farm news anytime you want it, anytime you need it, pnwag.net. This is the PNW Ag Network. 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
2: Once upon a time, there was this little kid from Jalisco, Mexico, who knew early on he was meant to be a chef. 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
4: 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Low tonight will be in the mid-40s, partly cloudy skies. Tomorrow, there is a chance of rain after 11 a.m., otherwise partly sunny with a high of 65. 90.

Yeah, 4 o'clock. Good afternoon. Dave Clemens here with another hour of Real Country on Country's Greatest Hits, 95.7 The Ranch. Starting this hour with Mark Chestnut. It's a little too late.

0: enough.
1: Yeah, John Party with Boots Off. We heard from Kenny Chesney before that. 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
1: 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We're looking for a partly cloudy skies tonight. Low's going to be about 44. Rain showers after about 11 o'clock tomorrow morning. Otherwise, partly sunny tomorrow with a high of 65. And then mostly sunny and cooler yet on Sunday with a high of 59. More weather at MyCentralOregon.com.

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1: 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Partly cloudy skies tonight, lows going to be about 44. Rain showers expected tomorrow in the afternoon, otherwise partly sunny. The high is 65, then mostly sunny and 59 on Sunday. More weather anytime at mycentraloregon.com.
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